KWMD, Conjunto Snippet, number 3. The first successful recording artist of Conjunto music was Narciso Martinez from La Paloma, Texas, who made his initial recordings in 1936 on Bluebird Records. He is often referred to as the father of Texas Conjunto music due to his significant influence on the genre, especially with the accordion, which became a central instrument in Conjunto. Martinez's recordings helped to popularize this distinct style, which features elements from various cultural influences, particularly those from German settlers in Texas. As a result, his contribution marked a pivotal moment in the history of Conjunto music. Hope you learned something about Conjunto today. Y ahora más música.

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Ladies and gentlemen, Conjunto Music is a South Texas product that originates right here in the Rio Grande Valley. It's a genre that gave birth to other genres, including Norteño and Tejano music. Texas Conjunto, Norteño Conjunto, and Tejano music are three related genres. For example, Texas Conjunto groups that pioneered this genre includes El Conde del Acordeón, the legendary Tony de la Rosa. Here is a brief sample.

Little Joe. There you go. Three related genres, but different. The South Texas Conjunto Association and KWMD 94.9 FM hopes you can learn something with these brief explanations. Right now, Más Texas Conjunto Music. 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
1: 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Conjunto music was born in South Texas in the mid-1920s and expanded by the late Narciso Martinez, who is recognized as the father of conjunto music. There are other conjunto pioneers that we need to acknowledge and teach about as founders and contributors to early conjunto music. As pioneers, Don Pedro Ayala, El Monarca del Acordeón from Donna, Texas, Don Juan Lopez, El Rey de la Reduva from the Alice/Corpus area, Don Enrique Vela of the same area, Don Santiago Jimenez of the San Antonio area, among others. Keep listening to KWMD as we continue to educate about our genre, born right here in the Rio Grande Valley and South Texas. We hope you are learning something about our culture and our conjunto music. We thank you for listening. And now, Más Texas Conjunto Music.

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2: KWMD, Conjunto Snippet number 4. What does the word conjunto mean in English? It's a Spanish word derived from Latin to mean an ensemble. The word conjunto, C-O-N, or with, junto, or together, an ensemble. In Texas conjunto style, it is an ensemble of 4 basic instruments, led by an accordionist who plays the tune, a bajo sexto or quinto player who does the rhythm, an electric bass who plays the beat, and a drum who does the bottom beat in sync with the bass and snare beat with the bajo sexto in sync. This style is used by Tejano musicians to form a conjunto band or group. We sincerely hope you are learning something about our Texas music. Thank you for listening. Y ahora, más música.

WMT 94.9 FM presents Conjunto Snippet Number 2. Conjunto music originated in late 19th century South Texas, blending German / Czech polka rhythms with Mexican vocal traditions. Founded on the button accordion and bajo sexto, it became a working-class Tejano genre, famously pioneered by Narciso Martinez in the 1930s. The sound evolved from informal gatherings into a key expression of Mexican-American identity. Hope you have learned something about our Texas conjunto culture and heritage. Thank you for listening. And now,

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In Texas, conjunto music, the dominant lead instrument, is the European origin accordion. The German Hohner and the Italian Gabinelli are the most popular brands. There are two types of accordions, the diatonic accordion and the chromatic accordion. Texas conjunto use mostly the three-row diatonic accordion. What is the difference in chromatic and diatonic? Diatonic accordion is a push-pull accordion. Di means two. Tonic means notes. Push in for one note and pull out for another. While the chromatic accordion, usually a piano key accordion or a six-row accordion, play the same note in or out. We hope you have learned something from our informative snippets. Be listening for more educational snippets. Y ahora más, Texas Conjunto Music.

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1: 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The Spanish word conjunto refers not only to a musical style, but also to the group of musicians that plays that style. The term conjunto in English, it means ensemble composed of an accordionist, a bajo sexto player, an electric bass, and drummer. On any weekend, conjunto can be heard from car radios, jukeboxes, dance halls, and community centers across South Texas. Formerly little known outside the circle of working-class Tejanos Americanos who played it and danced to it, conjunto music is now appreciated around the world. And now, KWMD 94.9 presents Conjunto Music from Texas.

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1: The first accordions brought to Texas from Germany provided only one row of buttons. A second and third row were eventually added. Today, the three-row button accordion is the main ingredient of conjunto music. Both the Italian Gabanelli and German Hohner accordions have cornered the market, a market that had its roots in humble beginnings.
2: When the accordion came into the music, which basically replaced the violin, the idea was to really get a bigger sound. That's what they were going for, a bigger sound, louder sound, because you're playing outdoors, and the accordion fit that bill a lot better than the violin did.
1: The accordion was embraced by a people working to carve out a living for their families in a society that many times shunned them.
3: We were all in the same boat. We were all poor. We had to help each other.
4: It was rough, financially and living in poverty.
5: Accordion music is music of the working class. 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So accordion is made for the working people, you know.
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In Spanish slang and general usage, conjunto literally means group, set, or ensemble, often referring to a musical band. But in Texas, it specifically refers to a unique style of American music born right here in the Rio Grande Valley in the early 20th century. Today, the South Texas Conjunto Association has labeled it as a Texas Conjunto genre, or Tejano Conjunto dance music, and the conjunto bands that play it feature accordions and bajo sexto, along with an electric bass and a set of drums adopted from the early rock and roll era of the United States. 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Y ahora más, Conjunto Tejano Music.

KWMD, Conjunto Snippet, number 3. The first successful recording artist of Conjunto music was Narciso Martinez from La Paloma, Texas, who made his initial recordings in 1936 on Bluebird Records. He is often referred to as the father of Texas Conjunto music due to his significant influence on the genre, especially with the accordion, which became a central instrument in Conjunto. Martinez's recordings helped to popularize this distinct style, which features elements from various cultural influences, particularly those from German settlers in Texas. As a result, his contribution marked a pivotal moment in the history of Conjunto music. Hope you learned something about Conjunto today. Y ahora más música.

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1: 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Ladies and gentlemen, Conjunto Music is a South Texas product that originates right here in the Rio Grande Valley. It's a genre that gave birth to other genres, including Norteño and Tejano music. Texas Conjunto, Norteño Conjunto, and Tejano music are three related genres. For example, Texas Conjunto groups that pioneered this genre includes El Conde del Acordeón, the legendary Tony de la Rosa. Here is a brief sample

Little Joe. There you go. Three related genres, but different. The South Texas Conjunto Association and KWMD 94.9 FM hopes you can learn something with these brief explanations. Right now, Más Texas Conjunto Music. 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

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Conjunto music was born in South Texas in the mid-1920s and expanded by the late Narciso Martinez, who is recognized as the father of conjunto music. There are other conjunto pioneers that we need to acknowledge and teach about as founders and contributors to early conjunto music. As pioneers, Don Pedro Ayala, El Monarca del Acordeón from Donna, Texas, Don Juan Lopez, El Rey de la Reduva from the Alice/Corpus area, Don Enrique Vela of the same area, Don Santiago Jimenez of the San Antonio area, among others. Keep listening to KWMD as we continue to educate about our genre, born right here in the Rio Grande Valley and South Texas. We hope you are learning something about our culture and our conjunto music. We thank you for listening. And now, Mas Texas Conjunto Music.

To a good late friend, Johnny el Brujo Cruz. Conjuntos most hated, your legacy lives through our music. May you rest in peace.

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The Spanish word conjunto refers not only to a musical style, but also to the group of musicians that plays that style. The term conjunto in English, it means ensemble composed of an accordionist, a bajo sexto player, an electric bass, and drummer. On any weekend, conjunto can be heard from car radios, jukeboxes, dance halls, and community centers across South Texas. Formerly little known outside the circle of working-class Tejanos Americanos who played it and danced to it, conjunto music is now appreciated around the world. And now, KWMD 94.9 presents Conjunto Music from Texas.

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1: 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In Texas, conjunto music, the dominant lead instrument, is the European origin accordion. The German Hohner and the Italian Gabinelli are the most popular brands. There are two types of accordions, the diatonic accordion and the chromatic accordion. Texas conjunto use mostly the three-row diatonic accordion. What is the difference in chromatic and diatonic? Diatonic accordion is a push-pull accordion. Di means two. Tonic means notes. Push in for one note and pull out for another. While the chromatic accordion, usually a piano key accordion or a six-row accordion, play the same note in or out. We hope you have learned something from our informative snippets. Be listening for more educational snippets. 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
1: The first accordions brought to Texas from Germany provided only one row of buttons. A second and third row were eventually added. Today, the three-row button accordion is the main ingredient of conjunto music. Both the Italian Gabanelli and German Hohner accordions have cornered the market, a market that had its roots in humble beginnings.
2: When the accordion came into the music, which basically replaced the violin, the idea was to really get a bigger sound. That's what they were going for, a bigger sound, louder sound, because you're playing outdoors, and the accordion fit that bill a lot better than the violin did.
1: The accordion was embraced by a people working to carve out a living for their families in a society that many times shunned them.
3: We were all in the same boat. We were all poor. We had to help each other.
4: It was rough, financially and living in poverty.
5: Accordion music is music of the working class. 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So accordion is made for the working people, you know.
0: 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And now-

set or ensemble, often referring to a musical band. But in Texas, it specifically refers to a unique style of American music born right here in the Rio Grande Valley in the early 20th century. Today, the South Texas Conjunto Association has labeled it as a Texas Conjunto genre or Tejano Conjunto dance music, and the conjunto bands that play it feature accordions and bajo sexto, along with an electric bass and a set of drums adopted from the early rock and roll era of the United States. 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Y ahora más, Conjunto Tejano Music.

KWMD, Conjunto Snippet, number 3. The first successful recording artist of Conjunto music was Narciso Martinez from La Paloma, Texas, who made his initial recordings in 1936 on Bluebird Records. He is often referred to as the father of Texas Conjunto music due to his significant influence on the genre, especially with the accordion, which became a central instrument in Conjunto. Martinez's recordings helped to popularize this distinct style, which features elements from various cultural influences, particularly those from German settlers in Texas. As a result, his contribution marked a pivotal moment in the history of Conjunto music. Hope you learned something about Conjunto today. Y ahora más música.

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1: 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Ladies and gentlemen, Conjunto Music is a South Texas product that originates right here in the Rio Grande Valley. It's a genre that gave birth to other genres, including Norteño and Tejano music. Texas Conjunto, Norteño Conjunto, and Tejano music are three related genres. For example, Texas Conjunto groups that pioneered this genre includes El Conde del Acordeón, the legendary Tony de la Rosa. Here is a brief sample.

Little Joe. There you go. 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
2: 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Conjunto music was born in South Texas in the mid-1920s and expanded by the late Narciso Martinez, who is recognized as the father of conjunto music. There are other conjunto pioneers that we need to acknowledge and teach about as founders and contributors to early conjunto music. As pioneers, Don Pedro Ayala, El Monarca del Acordeón from Donna, Texas, Don Juan Lopez, El Rey de la Reduva from the Alice/Corpus area, Don Enrique Vela of the same area, Don Santiago Jimenez of the San Antonio area, among others. Keep listening to KWMD as we continue to educate about our genre, born right here in the Rio Grande Valley in South Texas. We hope you are learning something about our culture and our conjunto music. We thank you for listening. And now, Mas Texas Conjunto Music.

Yeah, we're going out to Cajun country, Crowley, Louisiana, Iota, Louisiana, Rain, Louisiana, de parte del Tacuache, Los Cuernos de San Antonio, Texas. Here we go with South Texas Cajun Boogie. One.

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1: KWMD, Conjunto Snippet Number 4. What does the word conjunto mean in English? It's a Spanish word derived from Latin to mean an ensemble. The word conjunto, C-O-N, or with, junto, or together, an ensemble. In Texas conjunto style, it is an ensemble of four basic instruments, led by an accordionist who plays the tune, a bajo sexto or quinto player who does the rhythm, an electric bass who plays the beat, and a drum who does the bottom beat in sync with the bass and snare beat with the bajo sexto in sync. This style is used by Tejano musicians to form a conjunto band or group. We sincerely hope you are learning something about our Texas music. Thank you for listening. Y ahora, más música.

0: 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Conjunto music originated in late 19th century South Texas, blending German / Czech polka rhythms with Mexican vocal traditions. Founded on the button accordion and bajo sexto, it became a working class Tejano genre, famously pioneered by Narciso Martinez in the 1930s. The sound evolved from informal gatherings into a key expression of Mexican-American identity. Hope you have learned something about our Texas conjunto culture and heritage. Thank you for listening. 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

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Bienvenidos. 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Súbele, bro. Súbele. Ponte a bailar.

0: Desde Edinburgh, Texas, Riley y Los Gilitos en el programa. Thank you for being with us. Thank you for listening to our program. We're here Saturdays, 2 hours. Okay, coming up next, three-time Conjunto of the Year, Ricky Naranjo, Gambler.
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2: 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In Texas, conjunto music, the dominant lead instrument, is the European origin accordion. The German Hohner and the Italian Gabinelli are the most popular brands. There are two types of accordions, the diatonic accordion and the chromatic accordion. Texas conjunto use mostly the three-row diatonic accordion. What is the difference in chromatic and diatonic? Diatonic accordion is a push-pull accordion. Di means two. Tonic means notes. Push in for one note and pull out for another. While the chromatic accordion, usually a piano key accordion or a six-row accordion, play the same note in or out. We hope you have learned something from our informative snippets. Be listening for more educational snippets. 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
1: 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The Spanish word conjunto refers not only to a musical style, but also to the group of musicians that plays that style. The term conjunto in English, it means ensemble composed of an accordionist, a bajo sexto player, an electric bass, and drummer. On any weekend, conjunto can be heard from car radios, jukeboxes, dance halls, and community centers across South Texas. Formerly little known outside the circle of working-class Tejanos Americanos who played it and danced to it, conjunto music is now appreciated around the world. And now, KWMD 94.9 presents Conjunto Music from Texas.